0: And here's the latest CPR weather forecast.
1: Hold on, I'll take a look outside.
0: Expect a high today of 152 degrees. Low tonight of 133.
2: Is it hot enough for you?
0: Currently, we have beautiful sunny skies with heavy rain.
3: Looks like rain.
0: And a temperature of 142. With a heat index of 212 degrees.
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3: 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This weekend, Devil Driver, they're back with their brand new record, Strike and Kill. Dez Fafar is going to be joining me to talk about the new record, getting back on the road, and what's next for the band. We're going to crank up new music from Devil Driver, of course. Also, Mastodon, Cro-Mags, Protest the Hero, Periphery. Also, classics from Metallica, Judas Priest, Pantera, all your favorites. I'm Full Metal Jackie. Join me this weekend. 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

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Wait, yeah, we do. We play Nickelback. Never mind. Forget I said that. I love Nickelback.

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2: 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This weekend, Devil Driver, they're back with their brand new record, Strike and Kill. Dez Fafar is going to be joining me to talk about the new record, getting back on the road, and what's next for the band. We're going to crank up new music from Devil Driver, of course. Also, Mastodon, Cro-Mags, Protest the Hero, Periphery. Also, classics from Metallica, Judas Priest, Pantera, all your favorites. I'm Full Metal Jackie. Join me this weekend. Let's make some noise.
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0: 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Next on CPR. CPR presents two massive concerts at the Coast Coliseum. October 5th is Five Finger Death Punch. 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
1: Hey, it's Full Metal Jackie. This weekend, Devil Driver, they're back with their brand new record, Strike and Kill. Dez Fafara is going to be joining me to talk about the new record, getting back on the road, and what's next for the band. We're going to crank up new music from Devil Driver, of course. Also, Mastodon, Cro-Mags, Protest the Hero, Periphery. Also, classics from Metallica, Judas Priest, Pantera, all your favorites. I'm Full Metal Jackie. Join me this weekend. Let's make some noise.
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2: It's all about being lucky. You feel lucky?
3: Not really.
2: Okay, I don't think people feel lucky until they're unlucky. And then you realize, hey.
3: Maybe I was kind of lucky.
2: I didn't realize how lucky I was until this happened. Now, this got.
3: Did you win the lottery or something?
2: This is multiple levels of unlucky. These guys went hiking. Right?
3: Okay.
2: And not very experienced. Well, I say hiking. They climbed a mountain.
3: Oh, yeah, that makes a difference.
2: Yeah. So the thing's like 14,000 feet. It happened in Colorado. These guys were like, you know, we don't have much experience, but there's a route where you don't need gear, climbing gear. You can just climb. Just
3: use your feet.
2: Yeah, let's just go. Well, they got lost. All right.
3: Okay.
2: Had to have rescuers come up and be like, hey, fellas. You're on the wrong path. So they re-guided them to the path that
3: they were supposed to be on originally.
2: Yeah.
3: Yeah.
2: So they

0: had to get rescued off of that, and they go. So then a few hours later, they get to the top, and we're both struck by lightning. I'm sorry. I'm not laughing at them. They're both fine, and they lived. But then again, the rescue people had to get, they went back, and they were like, damn. So they had to, that was one of the highest rescues in mountain climbing history, because it was like over 14,000 feet. And they had to take them off the mountain. But you imagine, you go, oh, you're laying there or whatever, and you're like, hi, guys. Hi again. Thanks for getting us on this path. But nope.
1: As soon as the whoever it was that came and told him the first time,
0: right,
1: they weren't on the right path, I'd be like, right, you're leading me astray.
0: You know,
1: I'm just going to head back down.
0: Yeah, exactly. Yeah, yeah.
1: Because what happens if I would have gotten lost again?
0: Friendship over.
1: Yeah.
0: You know, the guy that was like, hey, we're lost, but
1: it will just keep going.
0: Yeah. And then the dude's like, hey, you're going the wrong direction. Go this way. I'd be like, no, I'm good.
1: And they both got struck by lightning?
0: They both did. Pow, pow, pow.
1: Oh.
2: At 14,000 feet?
0: Yeah.
1: And they survived?
0: One dude's not doing too great.
2: Mm-hmm.
0: Yeah.
2: Oh.
0: But, yeah. So the moral of the story?
1: You guys want to go hiking?
0: Stay home.
1: Oh.
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0: 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October 5th is Five Finger Death Punch. 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
2: Good morning and happy Friday from the Traffic One Traffic Center. Things looking good for your ride this morning. Traffic moving smoothly right now. 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

0: 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Dan in the world-famous golden microphone and a massage chair newsroom.
1: You have a massage chair?
2: Oh, God, that would be
1: nice. I was wondering what that vibrating noise was.
2: Yeah. I would not be... Yeah, that would be nice. Hey, so you know there's new terms and words and stuff out there all the time. So there's another one. It's called type 2 fun. Have you heard of it?
1: No.
0: Type 2 fun.
2: Yeah, I thought it was like fun activities for people with diabetes.
1: Yeah, that's kind of what it sounds like.
2: Yeah, but it's type 2 fun. It's when people have an experience that's miserable or terrifying and then look back on it in fond memories like, oh man, that was so
1: really
2: funny.
1: That bad.
2: That was hilarious. Remember that time when Sarah pooped her pants in the hot tub, you know, and I don't know the story, but you have stories like that?
1: I think everything comes in like hindsight. There are times where I was like, while you're in the situation, it's like, this is not that cool. And then you get out of it and you're like, it wasn't that bad.
2: Yeah. I know TikTok. Hey, man.
0: Hey. I mean,
2: you got that stare.
1: I was wondering why he was staring at you. Did you zone out?
2: You got a story?
1: What's going on over there?
0: No, I don't have a story. I was going to tell everybody about, we have all these people entering for this $500 giveaway that we're doing.
2: Oh, that's right.
0: The Lumar, let me say it right.
1: Okay, if you could.
0: Lumar ceramic film, four doors and back glass.
1: Yeah, front glass not included.
2: Yeah.
0: We're giving that away so we can get your car or truck or whatever tenant, not the front glass.
2: Yeah.
1: And that's today?
0: You have until today, yeah.
1: Yeah, until, what, 6 p.m.?
0: Yeah.
1: Over 6 p.m.?
2: And that's a $500 value. Will came in yesterday to give that away from Quality Tint.
0: Okay, so here's how you win. You go to Facebook.
1: Yeah.
0: You click in 97.9 CPR Rocks.
1: Click, click.
0: You'll see the big graphic that says $500 tent.
1: Thank you, ChatGPT, not a sponsor.
0: That is Dina. And then you post the picture of the car or truck that you want tinted.
1: Yeah. And Dan can't win. So if you see Dan's comment.
2: Yeah, I can't.
1: Even though he
2: win.
1: Doesn't even have windows in that car.
2: No.
1: He still can't win.
0: Today is your last day to enter to win.
2: So do it. $500 value. That stuff is nice. I'm going to get mine done.
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1: Just wait. You're really going to hate this next one. BRB.
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3: I'm Kelly Bennett for Super Talk Mississippi News. 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Tech items like laptops and tablets aren't part of the holiday. There are some sports items like shoulder pads and cleats that also aren't eligible. 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For more details on what's eligible and what's not, log on to supertalk.fm.

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1: A look at your state forecast from the National Weather Service. Northern Mississippi will be mostly sunny with a slight chance of afternoon showers and thunderstorms today. Highs will be in the low to mid-90s with heat index readings from 105 to 110. Tonight will be mostly clear with a slight chance of showers and thunderstorms and lows in the mid-70s. Central Mississippi will be sunny with a slight chance of afternoon showers and thunderstorms. Highs will be in the mid-90s with heat index readings of 105 to 110. Tonight will be mostly clear with a slight chance of showers and thunderstorms. Lows will be in the mid-70s. Southern Mississippi will be sunny with a slight chance of afternoon showers and thunderstorms. Highs will be in the mid-90s with heat index readings of 105 to 110. Tonight will be partly cloudy with lows in the mid-70s.
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9: From the Mississippi Power Weather Center, going to be a hot Friday, Saturday, and a Sunday. Mostly sunny skies expected today. Our heat index high is going to be up around 105, maybe a bit higher. We do have a 30% chance for showers and thunderstorms this afternoon. From the Mississippi Power Weather Center, I'm Patty Steele.

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1: It's the WTF Morning Show on CPR. Do you have a successful marriage?
2: I do, but it took three.
1: Okay. Dina, that's a no.
3: Yeah, I'm not married.
1: And not for me. But morning show shower thoughts.
2: Yeah.
3: That's a mouthful.
1: Morning show sour sauce.
2: Yeah.
3: Yeah, yeah. We get what you're trying to say.
1: Morning shower thoughts this morning is about successful marriages.
4: Oh. Giving you something to think about. This is Morning Shower Thoughts.
5: The only way to have a successful marriage is for one of you to die before you get divorced.
4: Morning shower thoughts.
2: That is horrible.
3: I'm not sure how that is made into a success unless there is a very, very hefty life insurance policy.
2: Yeah. I mean, if I go, the last thing in my head would be like, she would think, I made it. I succeeded. Yeah. I made it through this marriage.
3: I don't think
2: I
3: understand that one.
1: Okay. Yeah. You know who Katie Couric is? The news lady?
2: Yeah.
3: No.
1: She's revealed that she recently suffered a bout of transient global amnesia and temporarily lost her memory.
2: Huh.
3: How old
1: she is didn't, she? She didn't know what year it was and also thought Joe Biden was still the president. Which
3: see
1: is
3: why
1: weird.
3: I'm scared of forgetting how to drive?
2: Yeah, yeah. What is it called? Transgender. What is it?
3: Transition.
2: Transition.
3: Transmission.
2: Transmission. Yeah. Her transmission failed and she couldn't remember.
3: She was low on transmission fluid.
2: Uh-huh. What is it called again?
1: Transient global amnesia.
2: Okay.
3: Yeah.
2: That sounds scary. Yeah.
1: So imagine Dina's driving to Bucky's.
2: Uh-huh.
3: Yeah,
1: she forgets how to drive.
3: It's a real life thing.
2: You forget where you're going.
3: And I just forget where I'm going. I forget what year it is. I forget
1: how to stop.
3: What is the spaceship I'm in?
2: Yeah. How old is Carrie Curtick?
1: Katie Couric.
3: She sounds like a
2: Katie
3: Star Couric. Trek character.
2: How old is she?
6: Katie Couric is 69 years old.
3: Right, she's not 69. Even that old.
2: No, 69. That brain is failing.
3: By 75, she's done.
1: Five Finger Death Punch has claimed their 18th number one single.
2: Oh, wow.
1: With Eye of the Storm.
2: Yeah,
1: congratulations.
3: Coming to the Coliseum soon.
2: Yeah. Eva Under Fire is going to be with him. Have you heard her?
3: I have not.
2: Heard them?
3: Oh, okay.
2: She's singing her, I guess her name's Eva.
3: Oh. Is she under fire?
2: She is fire.
3: Oh, no. I hope. Well, maybe she'll be fired up.
2: Yeah,
3: play at the Coliseum.
1: So there's a 24-year-old Netflix

0: reality store star called Dylan Wolf. Do you know who he is?
1: Nope.
2: That sounds familiar.
1: Is he on Love on the Spectrum?
2: Oh.
1: Down with Love.
0: So
1: that's me and Dan's favorite show.
0: He was caught kissing Bunny XO.
1: I didn't see. I don't know who he is, but he looks like a kid.
0: They have a 22-year-old year age gap.
1: Yeah. He looks like a kid.
0: I gotta look.
2: And he kissed the rapper Bunny.
1: No, Jelly Rolls.
2: Oh, Jelly Rolls. Ex-wife. Oh,
1: yeah. And you know what? I hate to say this, but I feel like. That he's a boy.
2: Yeah.
1: And I understand you're trying to like get back out in that playing field and like stay
0: 24. She's 46.
1: Yeah.
2: It's kind of.
1: At this age, he could be your kid.
2: Yeah.
1: You could change his pamper.
2: You could be a grandma.
1: You're kissing him. Like that's.
2: Yeah.
1: Now let's reverse that. Let's take a second here. And if Jelly Roll was, how old is she?
0: 46.
1: If Jelly Roll was 46.
0: Yeah, okay. She's 46.
1: All right, let's say Jelly Roll's 46, right?
3: Okay, yeah.
1: And then he starts dating a
0: 22-year-old.
1: Yeah. What would the public do? Oh, my God, he's a pervert. Predator. Get him away from these young girls. And, so let's just say the shoe was on the other foot. I think she needs to... I think she needs to grow up. She needs to act her age. And I hate to say that from a woman to another woman.
2: Yeah, wasn't she a star, though?
1: I'm 40, and there's no way in hell I would ever date anybody in their 20s. Not even remotely in your 20s.
0: Really?
1: So to me, that's just very

0: if he said you're the hottest mama I've ever seen?
1: I don't care what he said. My kid is almost, my kid will be 22 in November.
0: Oh.
1: There's no way in hell I would ever date anybody in their
0: 20s. What if he was an old 22? Like,
1: yeah, I don't care. No. My kid is an old 22.
2: Okay.
1: Born in the wrong time era, for
0: what
1: sure.
0: What if he drove a squatted truck?
1: He probably does drive a squatted truck. I just want to say, like, is it not weird that if the shoe was on the other foot and it was Jelly Roll, 46, dating a 22-year-old girl,
2: yeah,
1: people would be in an uproar.
2: See, that's what it is. Like, Jelly Roll, and this has a lot to do with looks and how people feel. So, Jelly Roll doing that, some other people doing that, but Leonardo DiCaprio.
1: People talk so much crap about him.
2: Yeah. What about Red Hot Chili Peppers guy?
1: Yeah.
2: Yeah, his girlfriend was 19.
1: 19.
2: I'm like, dude.
1: Like, I understand. Okay, go ahead, Bunny. You know, do whatever you want to do. But I just feel like as a almost 50-year-old woman.
2: Yeah.
1: Let's stay away from the 20-year-old boys. Go with the 30-year-olds. Like, yeah. Mid-30s.
2: Still.
0: Like the guy that DM'd you yesterday?
1: Oh, I don't even know how old he is. He could be in his 20s. But from the looks on his face, he's probably 60. He looks that miserable.
2: Yeah. Yeah, go for somebody 16 to 17 years younger than you, not 24 to 25.
1: Yeah.
2: That's gross.
1: He's going to start using her handicap tags.
2: Yep.
1: To park in the front row spots.
2: Yeah, let me get your scooter, honey.
1: Hey,
2: beep, honey. Beep.
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1: Good morning from the Traffic One Traffic Center. Traffic moving along smoothly still. We are all clear with no accidents or major congestion. 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From the Traffic One Traffic Center, I'm Patty Steele.
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0: Well, good morning.
1: Hey, man.
0: Hey, dude.
1: Friday. We made it. Now, the only thing worse than being Wednesday thinking it's Friday is waking up thinking it's a Saturday, but it's a Friday. And then you're late for work. You ever done that? I did that at school once. Really? Didn't go to school because I thought it was Saturday.
0: Well, there's a big thing going on tomorrow.
1: Okay.
0: You heard?
1: No. I know what's going on tonight, but not tomorrow.
0: What's going on tonight?
1: The wife asks. She's excited to see y'all. It's what? Steak night, isn't it?
0: Oh, yeah.
1: Yeah. She was like, oh, that's right. That's big, too.
0: The Harley Davidson thing?
1: Yeah. Hurricane Harley Davidson?
0: Register to win a Harley Davidson bike tomorrow. Two $5,000 gift cards, 3 days grace tickets, and yeah.
1: That's going to be huge. Y'all need to get on out there.
0: Noon to two, Hurricane Harley Davidson.
1: That's in Biloxi?
0: Cedar Lake Road.
1: All right. We had Mr. Harley himself come on in here. That was, they got some awesome bikes.
0: Yep.
1: They're good people. Check them out. And you could win one.
0: Oh, they got a live band, too.
1: All right.
0: Food truck.
1: A little bit of a party happening.
0: Yeah. I wonder what's going on.
1: They're selling motorcycles.
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0: In here at the big old CPR. I used to think Dan was being OCD.
1: Oh.
0: When he would take Purell and constantly, you know, Purell his hands.
2: Yeah, he sanitizes his hands.
1: But sparingly.
0: But, no, not sparingly.
1: Really?
0: I mean, all the time.
1: I don't know. That's lasted about a year. But y'all have partook in my hand purification schedule. I'd be squirting hand sanitizer everywhere.
0: Three things that you should always wash your hands after touching came out today. If you keep getting sick and you want to reduce your chances of getting sick, you should always wash your hands after touching touch screens and pen pads.
1: Oh, no.
0: Things like ATM machines. If you order on a tablet at a restaurant or a coffee shop or do self-checkout or punching in your phone number at the grocery store, you should definitely Purell it. Grocery cart handles. They're saying that some of those hands that, you know, touch those grocery cart handles have been handling raw meat.
1: Yeah. And grocery taking as in care, gross.
0: Taking care of sick kids. And third, your phone. You take it with you everywhere you go. It's picking up germs along the way from the bathroom, gym, you name it.
2: Yeah, they say that your phone screen is dirtier than a public toilet.
1: Oh my God!
2: Don't fact check me. I don't know.
1: That sounds about right.
0: If you touch then, gas pumps.
2: Like, if you go to Walmart, do you use a sanitizer wipe?
1: Oh, yeah.
2: I do, too. And I feel like I'm the only one that ever
1: does
2: that.
1: No, we get it done.
2: But do people kind of look at you?
1: Nope. And this is a dual purpose that I didn't know. The wife is a genius. She does the wipe thing. And

0: she goes, hey, can you get me some cucumbers? Uh-huh. And I go and I'm like fiddling with that bag.
1: Yeah.
0: Trying
1: yeah.
0: to open it up, that little plastic bag. I'm like, son of a. And she goes, use the wipe. And it's a little damp. You touch your fingers to it,
1: uh-huh.
0: pops it right open. Genius. I mean, it's a small.
2: Didn't know that.
0: Yeah. Your fingers got to be wet. I remember a lot of people would lick their fingers.
1: Oh, yeah.
0: And
1: oh,
0: then, yeah. Ooh, it was so nasty.
2: So we talked about it earlier, the Hurricane Harley Davidson thing tomorrow. They're giving away a bike
0: mm-hmm.
2: and two $5,000 gift cards. Plus, can register to win that bike, two gift cards, and tickets to see 3 Days Grace.
0: Are you hearing that?
1: Yeah, do you got a swallow or something? What's going on with you?
0: Like
1: you
0: frog.
1: Sound like Kermit.
2: What do you mean?
1: I don't talk a little bit. Just randomly. Talk about, okay.
2: You talk two gift cards, a Harley Davidson bike.
0: Yeah.
1: What's going on with your voice today?
2: What do you mean?
0: We've got 3 Days. There it is.
1: Okay, yeah.
0: Get that out of there.
1: Get it out of here.
0: Everybody.
1: I thought I was the only one. I was like,
0: No. Get it. It just sounded like you needed to go.
1: You've been touching phone screens and
0: cell phones.
1: Shopping carts and entering your pin places.
0: Raw chicken.
3: Good morning from the Traffic One Traffic Center. Traffic moving along smoothly still. We are all clear. No accidents, no major congestion. 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From the Traffic One Traffic Center, I'm Patty Steele.
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0: 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What is the latest on the kid that passed away?
1: Oh, I think they flew him to Washington. The family paid for it. And I think, I don't know what their, last time I checked, their GoFundMe was like 300 and something thousand that they had raised for funeral costs and
2: attorney fees and stuff.
1: I don't mean 300 something thousand. That's a lot.
2: Yeah.
1: But they flew his body to Washington and the autopsy, they should have the results back today.
2: Oh, okay.
1: Or it should be complete today. I can't remember which one it was. The mom has posted on her social media, I think on her TikTok, of, and this is the thing that I kind of want to point out, since it's such like, it seems like if you're not from here, you don't really know the dynamics. You just think that everybody, it's like a clear racial divide.
2: Yeah.
1: And it's not.
2: No.
1: So if you're not from here, every color mixes and mingles, and you know, we're just all living our lives.
2: Yeah.
1: So I seen the mom posted a video of all her friends, her son's friends at her house after this has happened. And there was every color in that house.
2: Yeah.
1: And so I think that it's the mom is moving forward, trying to just find answers for her son.
2: Yeah.
1: And then I think, is it the Reverend Al Sharpie?
0: Sharpton.
1: Yeah, Sharpton. Sharpie. Yeah, yeah. Reverend Al Sharpie. And the, what was the attorney's name? Clark?
0: Crump.
1: Yeah, sorry, names
2: that's
1: terrible
2: okay.
1: with. But they are supposed to be holding a press conference today in New York.
2: Is that supposed to shed some light on what's happening, or are they just...
1: Yeah, and I'll say this. I don't think he's the best attorney.
2: No.
1: I think maybe he was chosen for the wrong reasons.
2: Oh, yeah.
1: And I've seen him share a few things on social media that, as an attorney, as my son's attorney, my

0: I would never have wanted him to share because it's just, it's creating fuel for speculation, which I think is what he likes.
1: Yeah, yeah.
0: Instead of just trying to get straight to the answers and remaining silent until those answers are, you know, either the kid was murdered, he drowned, you know, foul play, not foul, whatever.
1: Yeah.
0: He is sharing things that we've already kind of as the public debunked.
1: It's almost like they use social media as a weapon.
0: Yeah. It's I don't know. It's just a very odd situation, and I feel very bad for the mom. And I hope that she gets the answers that the family deserves,
1: yeah,
0: regardless
1: for sure.
0: of what they are.

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1: CPR Rocks. 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
2: I'm Kelly Bennett for SuperTalk Mississippi News. Mississippians will elect a new governor in 2027, while political pundits anticipate a large number of candidates will toss their hats in the ring. Only two have made it official so far. Agriculture and Commerce Commissioner Andy Gibson and former House Speaker Philip Gunn both

0: Republicans are already campaigning. Other names circulating as potential GOP gubernatorial hopefuls include State Auditor Shad White, Lieutenant Governor Delbert Hoseman, billionaire business tycoon Tommy Duff, and Attorney General Lynn Fitch. She was tight-lipped during an interview with Ricky Matthews on Super Talk Mississippi this week.
1: I'm very excited about the opportunity to talk to my family and write a lot about it, and announcement coming soon.
0: Democrat Brandon Presley's name has generated a lot of buzz, but there's been no official announcement.
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0: A new exhibit at Mississippi Christian University is bringing one of the 20th century's most enigmatic artists to life. 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Southeast Emmy Award-winning filmmaker Anthony Thaxton, who co-founded the Institute of Southern Storytelling at MC, is excited about sharing Anderson's history.
5: Robert St. John and my family and I, we did a film on Walter Anderson a few years back, and it won a couple of regional Emmy Awards. 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We did a companion book, and since then we've done another Walter Anderson book. So we've been kind of in the Walter Anderson business for a little while.
0: The exhibit, located in the main gallery of the Gore Galleries on the MC campus in Clinton, will be open through December.
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13: Good morning from the Mississippi Power Weather Center. Happy Friday. We have got a hot day ahead of us and a slight chance for some afternoon showers. Want to stay cool and hydrated again today. Keep that water bottle handy. Heat index values are expected to be near 105 or above. Clear skies expected tonight. Only a slight chance for overnight showers with a low of 79 degrees. From the Mississippi Power Weather Center, I'm Patty Steele.

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1: I feel so bad for you.
2: Are you about to think about if, talk about when I'm going to
0: if you have a 15-year-old that gets arrested.
2: Oh.
0: Wait till you hear this story.
2: Oh, is it the one? Because I was wanting to talk about it so bad I couldn't believe it.
0: 7:39 here at CPR. A pair.
1: What you gonna do?
0: That means two 15-year-olds in California learned the hard way that a robo-taxi is always paying attention.
2: Oh.
0: So imagine two teens are riding in a Waymo, which is the self-driving vehicle, while drinking alcohol and firing water beads from a toy gun at people outside the car.
2: Wow.
0: You're thinking, no big deal. You know, the 15-year-olds, yeah, they're drinking, but they're in the truck. I mean, the Waymo. And they're not driving. What does Waymo do? Now, Waymo has onboard cameras.
2: Oh,
0: detecting
2: everywhere.
0: The behavior both in and out of the car.
1: Does it pull into the police department?
0: Oh.
2: That would be... Did it do that?
0: It notified the company's support team.
1: Oh.
0: Soon after, police were called to the scene. Officers surrounded the vehicle and detained both teens.
2: Wow.
0: Waymo says its vehicles have interior cameras.
1: Well, I'll tell you this much. At least now you know, if you were, let's say, dumb enough to commit a crime using a... What was it called?
2: Waymo.
1: I'm glad we don't have those here. That would be scary.
2: They just brought them to New Orleans.
1: Imagine you're like, you know what? Today I'm going to rob a bank, and I'm going to be so smart that I'm going to take my Waymo.
2: Yeah.
1: And have it drop me off and then pick me back up. It'll never... Yeah.
2: Mm. Are you expecting to get Waymo money?
1: Yeah. You get Waymo jail time.
2: Waymo jail time.
0: Yeah.
1: Wow.
2: Friday.
1: Yeah.

0: brace yourself.
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1: CPR.
2: They're great.

0: So Dina is always working on business plans for her next business. It started with the bikini barista that she wants to open up.
1: Yeah.
0: And she was just talking about how since there's no certain ladies of the night club.
1: Yeah, oh. Nighttime ballerina clubs.
0: She wants to do a, she knows a couple women that are hot without missing one, they're missing one leg.
1: Yeah.
0: Oh. So she wants to do peg leg night.
1: Yeah. You know?
2: The pirate establishement.
0: Yeah.
1: Why not? Let it be pirate thing.
0: Pirate strip club.
1: Yeah.
2: That's good. Eye patch.
1: Yeah.
0: Eye patch Thursday.
2: Mm-hmm. See what else could they have.
1: Can you know how they got shark heads and it has like the big shark on the outside?
2: Oh yeah.
1: I'm a do mine an octopus and I'm gonna call it the Puss Dungeon.
2: Oh, that's
1: good.
2: Yeah,
1: that's gonna be on our business cards.
2: Yeah.
1: The biggest puss you've ever seen. And it's just a giant octopus.
2: What else they call those things? Like the Kraken or something?
1: Yeah.
2: You know.
0: You think she would get shut down?
1: Do you think that people would bring their kids like they do to shark heads to take pictures in front of the giant octopus?
2: Hey, try our new saltwater taffy.
0: and then the things would move. The tentacles would move.
1: Yeah, they'll move slowly.
2: That's good.
1: Yeah.
2: I like this idea.
1: Mm-hmm.
0: And what's it called?
1: Puss
0: Dungeon?
2: Oh, yeah. Well.
1: No. It was
2: the first one.
1: Was it Thunder? What was it called?
2: Treasure.
1: Treasure Cunts.
0: Oh, no,
3: from the Gulf Coast Mitsubishi

0: We got a call from I don't know who. He said he has a better name for your new club, Dina.
1: Yeah.
0: He calls it Kraken Puss.
1: Yeah.
2: It's not a bad name.
1: Because you get to see both?
2: Yeah, a little accurate.
1: For a nominal fee, of course.
2: They coined the phrase all nude.
1: Oh.
2: Have you seen those?
1: What?
2: All nude.
1: Yeah, they blink. Yeah. Not looks just like a Norman Bates Motel sign.
2: Yeah, yeah.
0: Five random facts for Friday.
1: Okay, lay them on me. I love a good random fact.
0: The CIA had to approve every episode of the FX show The Americans about Russian spies living undercover in the U.S. just to make sure they didn't reveal classified information.
1: Oh, never watched it. Yeah. I did watch American Dad, though.
2: Oh, that's funny.
1: Yeah, yeah.
2: That's good.
0: Philadelphia, PA, is literally powered on burning money. The Federal Reserve in Philadelphia takes money that's too worn out to be in circulation, sends it to the local power plant,

0: where it's burned for electricity.
1: So where does that used money come from and how is it replaced? Does it come from the banks and then they give it to them and then they give them more money in return with some new?
0: I guess.
2: How does this work? Do you remember back in the day, I don't know, do banks still do this? If you had like a, you know, $5 bill that was ripped in half and you taped it together and you brought it to the bank, they give you a new $5? Do they still do that?
1: I don't know.
0: Domesticated cats are never mentioned in the Bible, even though they were common in the Middle East at the time.
1: Yeah. Didn't they worship them?
2: The Bible. That was the Egyptians.
1: Oh.
0: The English lexicon consists of 170,000 total words, or 220,000 if you're counting obsolete words, but that jumps to around 1 million if you include scientific jargon, prefixed and suffixed words, and technical acronyms. So,
2: words are power. So when you have a word that has different meanings, but it's the same one word, how does that work?
1: Like pair.
2: Yeah.
0: Pair would be P-E-A-R if it's a pair. If it's a pair as in two, it'd be P-A-I-R.
2: Mm-hmm.
0: Yeah. Right?
1: Yeah.
2: Yeah.
0: Okay.
1: Smarter than a fifth grader. We wouldn't do good on a spelling bee.
2: Fifth grade.
1: We're like, mm-hmm. Google. That's right.
0: Here's the final fact. Google sees the biggest spike in people searching for hangover cures on January 1st, November 1st, the day after Halloween.
2: Oh, yeah, because everybody's partying for Halloween and, of course, New Year's. Short answer, get yourself some Liquid IV.
1: Oh.
2: Yeah, does it work for me?
1: Okay.
0: What's
1: Liquid
0: that?
1: IV, work
2: it's
1: for
2: like
1: me.
2: It's like a bunch of electrolytes and stuff like that.
0: Really?
2: Mm-hmm.
0: Hmm.

0: Good morning from the Traffic One Traffic Center. Things looking good for your Friday morning ride. Traffic moving smoothly still. We are all clear with no accidents or major congestion. 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From the Traffic One Traffic Center, I'm Patty Steele.
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1: Golf Coast Mitsubishi.
0: You sure?
1: I think so. I'm trying to remember the guy's name. He was in here with us before, talking about the oil change and stuff.
0: He's starts with a C.
1: C, yeah.
0: Corey. Wow.
1: Yeah, he's going to be coming in just a few moments, I believe. About 10 minutes. If I'm not mistaken.
0: Is he giving away anything?
1: Oh, that's a good question. We love giveaways. Never

0: So, jokingly, about a month ago, or a month and a half ago, Dina painted her toenails. And how we know this is because she, you know, she puts her bare feet up on the counter with lime green or whatever it is.
1: It's like turquoise, shimmery turquoise. Yeah, yeah, yeah. It's really pretty.
2: It's for the beachy color.
1: Yeah, yeah.
0: Yeah, so she's got these toenails that are turquoise, mm-hmm. and in walks one of our sales assistants.
1: That's right.
2: Yeah.
0: And he comes in and he stares at her toes, and little did he know that we have a policy in here. If you stare at Dina's toes and you mention them.
1: Especially if you mention them.
2: Yeah. Five, we can catch a glance.
0: $5.
1: That's right. $5.
0: Yeah. $5 cash mm-hmm. has to be put in between her toes for her.
1: Yep.
0: That's just a policy we've
1: had. It's a rule.
2: Yeah, I think he could have got away with it if he glanced, but then he was like, ooh.
1: He mentioned the color.
2: What beautiful green toenails you have.
0: Yeah. So immediately,
1: and Dan, you were the one who was like, hey now, whoa.
2: Hey.
0: This immediately.
2: watch yourself.
1: $5.
2: Where's that wallet?
0: Response, $5. You owe Dina $5. And he was so, he didn't know what to do. So
1: he was so guilt-ridden.
0: He turned around and grabbed $5. Originally, we said 10.
1: Yeah, but it is five.
0: $5.
2: Well, you had the other foot covering the other one, so.

0: goes and he puts $5 between Dina's toes, and Dina has $5.
1: Listen to this.
2: Ooh, cold hard cash. It can be hard to call it hard cash when it goes like pink. Yeah. Anyway.
0: So that's number one. Number two, Bluebell came by yesterday.
2: Ooh, Bluebell.
1: Do you, whenever you hear the Bluebell, okay, so I caught myself, the Bluebell song is so catchy, but do you find yourself ever walking through the hallway making up lyrics?
0: On a first date.
1: Yeah.
0: And you find your best friend.
1: Yeah, I was like, on the first date, and it's first grade, and your first and second grade.
2: Yeah. I do it when I see.
1: First A. You know, I was like just walking around the hall singing random lyrics.
2: So, I do that when I see Pup Pup.
1: I was like, I got my first A, chocolate lava molten cake.
0: So, you know, Bluebell brought by their brand new chocolate lava cake ice cream.
1: We all had breakfast ice cream for breakfast.
0: Yeah. Oh my God, it's so good. It's got classic vanilla with rich chocolate cake pieces.
1: I didn't get that part. And you guys got that.
0: And chocolate sundae sauce and a dark chocolate fudge swirl.
1: That's what I got a spoonful of.
2: Yeah.
1: So good.
0: I don't think they've ever had that.
1: I don't think I've ever tried it. So this morning
2: I think it's brand new.
1: Yeah.
2: I think it just came out yesterday.
1: Okay.
2: Yeah.
0: Yeah. So it's from their R&D team.
1: I love that we're all trying to like live our best healthy lives and we're getting, Dan, you're doing great.
2: Okay. Yeah.
1: And then we're all like, you know what? It's Friday. You know
0: on
1: what?
0: The first day.
1: I'm not skipping.
0: In the first cheap grade. Day.
1: Yeah.
0: We found a new best friend.
1: Yeah.
0: Chocolate lava cake ice cream from Bluebell never ends.
1: It does not. Well, it kind
0: of
1: does.
0: The homemade taste of Bluebell.
1: Something country time.
2: Grandpa gives me everything.
1: Are being made
0: right now.
1: Right. They were made about an hour ago when we were eating
0: chocolate
1: ice cream.
0: Chocolate lava cake ice cream.
1: Now we're out of ice cream.
2: Oh, and we're on The Voice at the end of the commercial.
1: Are we?
2: Commercials tic-tac.
0: I don't think we are on these new ones.
2: I am.
0: Oh, you are?
2: Yeah.
1: What?
2: You didn't know that?
0: No.
2: Try new Bluebell ice cream at all. I did it when I was drunk, by the way.
1: Oh.
0: No.
1: You know what flavor? Okay, Bluebell, if you're listening.
0: Yeah, they are.
1: I would like you to design this flavor. I want the butter beer.
2: Oh.
1: Come out with like a Harry Potter collab.
2: Yeah.
1: I want that butterscotch.
2: Oh.
1: Yeah, would that not be so good?
2: You know what?
1: They're a butterscotch
2: probably listening.
1: Ice cream.
2: They're probably going to make it, and they're going to be like, I got this great idea.
1: And they're then stealing they're my idea.
2: Yeah.
1: At least put me on the test panel to like sample it.
2: Yeah.
1: Yeah.
2: Or just bring us double the amount.
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4: 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The NFIB has launched a campaign urging Congress to repeal a mandate that calls for businesses with 20 employees or less that earn below $5 million annually to provide personal information for all employees and owners. 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
1: Law enforcement agencies have asked for patience as they continue their investigation into the death of Nolan Wells, the 18-year-old who died on Horn Island over the 4th of July weekend. Sadly, there's been a racial component to a lot of the social media posts surrounding his death, though DPS Commissioner Sean Tindall says there's no reason to believe race played a part. However, Horn Island does have known dangers.
2: I've swam around those islands. It's very dangerous. I was taught at an early age on the west tips of those islands that you don't swim there because it'll drop from 3 feet, 4 feet to 20 feet in just a matter of a foot, and the currents will pull you out quick.
1: The family will hold a press conference this morning at 11 in New York alongside civil rights attorney Ben Crump and the Reverend Al Sharpton.
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10: From the Mississippi Power Weather Center, our rain chances increase as we move towards Sunday and the beginning of next week. But today and tomorrow, going to be nice, hot, and sunny. Only a slight chance for afternoon showers today. Mostly clear tonight with a low of 79. Hot again tomorrow. Southwest winds at 5 to 10 miles per hour. And a 30% chance for afternoon rain on Saturday. From the Mississippi Power Weather Center, I'm Patty Steele.
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1: Well, kind of the whole thing, honestly. He travels. You got a lot on your shoulders.
2: I do.
1: Doing great.
3: What's going on this morning, Corey?
2: Oh, it's great. It's great to be here. Good drive over. No really bad traffic, so
1: wrecks to report.
2: No wrecks to report. Just no regular normal crazy drivers.
3: This traffic report brought to you by Gulf Coast Mitsubishi.
2: That's it.
0: Let's get down to basics. Last time you came in here, you caused a stir on the Gulf Coast by announcing those cheap oil changes.
2: That's correct.
0: And everybody was freaking out about it because they didn't understand how you did it. But you did it. Is that still going on?
2: Still going on every day.
1: So how much is it? It's growing strong. I stopped by yesterday and they were working.
2: Yep.
3: And when you say cheap oil change, y'all are using the high quality oil.
2: Yes. The Mobil 1.
3: Mobil 1.
2: Yep. So Mobil 1, still $29.95. Make an appointment online. 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
0: $29.95
2: mm-hmm.
0: for an oil change.
2: For an oil change.
0: Five quarts.
2: Anything over that, you have to pay a little bit extra, but it's not much.
0: All right. So I wanted to bring you in because I understand that you guys have decided to take it to another level. You're giving away a cruise four?
2: Yes, we are. A cruise package with four tickets. We'll get all the information out starting tomorrow. And just come by, test drive a vehicle, or come in for service. I'll make the register for it.
3: All right.
1: And you're still giving away a TV.
2: Still giving away a TV.
1: Don't forget about the TV.
0: Where's this cruise at?
2: It's going out in New Orleans.
0: Okay.
2: So I think it's like four choices you can pick from. Like Cozumel, Jamaica.
1: The Yucatan.
2: Yeah, it's like that.
1: Yeah.
0: Dina?
1: Yes.
0: Since you kind of work there part-time or whatever, can you...
1: I cannot rig it. Sorry.
3: No.
1: Nope. I'm not even eligible to even win. Me or anybody I'm related to.
0: I'm
1: so
0: really
1: sorry if you're
0: happy
1: my cousin.
0: About that part.
1: I know. I'm so sorry, honey. But, you know, I can hook you up with a $29.99
2: oil change. Or some good tires.
1: Yeah.
0: Okay. Do you have any tire specials?
2: Yes, we do.
0: All right. What kind of tires?
2: I'm telling you what tires we're doing right now.
1: Because I need them.
2: I know you need tires. We're going to take care of that tomorrow. We have tires low as $29.95.
1: Really?
2: Yes, dang. We do.
0: Wait.
1: Wow.
0: Tires for $29.95.
2: Yes. And they go up. And also, like I said, we finance as well, too. So if you're out of pocket a little bit, but you still need tires. Tires are very important on your vehicle.
0: Yeah.
2: If when you're going down the road and you have a flat, you're late for work, you have an accident, it can cause a lot of problems.
0: Or Dina's driving.
1: Well, not only that, but think about if you are like me right now specifically.
0: I have one bad tire.
1: But I have one bad tire that, and it's best just to go ahead and replace them all. But I have one. I do a lot of. I'm on the interstate every single day, back and forth. It is terrifying to have to pull over on the side of the road because of a blowout.
3: Oh yeah.
1: So keep a check on your tires. Keep a check on your oil before you're traveling. Those end of summer. It's winding down. You know, summer's coming to an end here soon. We're in July. It's about to be August.
0: Yeah, don't try to push.
1: No, I'm just saying. Make sure your vehicle. Take care of your vehicle so it takes care of you.
3: Yeah, and every time you get an oil change and you got new tires, make sure you get those things rotated.
2: Oh yes,
1: absolutely.
2: Yes.
1: So
2: my advisors will advise you what you need done every time you come in. But yeah, rotate your tires every oil change or at least 5,000 miles. Make the tires last.
0: So all the people that you have working for you are not happy with you right now because you're bringing in so many people for oil changes. They're pissed off.
2: Well, they'll you know, it's part of it. I mean, I would stay busy, then sit around and look at each other.
1: Yeah. That's right. Yeah,
2: when you're busy, wide open, look up, oh, it's time to go home.
1: That's right. Yeah, absolutely. Yeah.
2: So, and we are busy, but, you know, we still can get you in there. We still got room for you.
0: So you got a cruise for four.
2: Yes.
0: Going out of New Orleans.
2: Uh-huh.
0: You got oil changes, cheap. And you got that TV.
2: The TV. You come by, do a service, you automatically register for it. Come by, do a test drive, I'm automatically going to register you for it. Then, with the end of the month, we'll throw everything in the spreadsheet. We'll let the computer pick a winner.
1: Yeah.
2: And we'll announce it. So, it's a nice TV, too. 50-inch.
0: Yeah.
1: It is. Nice I've seen TV. It.
2: Yeah,
1: I eyeball it every time I walk in. Yep. And you can see it. So, whenever you go into the service department, you pull up to Mitsubishi.
2: It's in there.
1: It is in there. It's literally sitting right there. Yeah. So, it's not like you can miss it. It's not hiding in the back. There's no way you can forget and say, I forgot while I was getting my oil change to register to win this. So,
2: it's right there.
3: But you got two chances to win. Also, that cruise.
2: Yes.
3: Come on. Who doesn't want that?
1: And you have a tire sale. I'm just saying.
3: Yeah. Lots going on.
0: Dina.
1: Yes.
0: I mean...
2: We're going to put tires in our car tomorrow.
1: Dina. Yeah, we're going to put it on Tic Tac's tab.
3: Dina, there you go.
0: Dina, your car.

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1: Oh, well, thank you for letting us know, kind gentlemen.
2: Frogs be jumping.
0: A42 here at the big old CPR in the studio. He's the myth, the man, the legend. His name is Corey.

0: garage
1: tire, that one tire.
0: It is pretty rough.
1: It's so bad.
0: It's a smooth tire. We'll say that.
2: Okay, slick.
0: It's slick. Okay. Yeah.
1: Okay. All right, Corey.
0: And we get a lot of rain around here, which doesn't add to the fun of me sliding.
2: No, it's like skiing.
3: She got an F1 tire.
2: Yeah. All right. Drag through.
1: Corey from Gulf Coast Mitsubishi in the house. 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

0: All right, we're hanging out with our buddy Corey from Gulf Coast Mitsubishi.
1: Dot com.
0: Oh, don't say.
2: I love the dot com.
0: Don't say.
2: That is the actual handle, yeah, so.
0: That damn song.
3: But no, if anybody ever needs a question or have any questions or problems with their vehicle, please email me, Corey at GoldCoastMitsubishi.com. 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I don't care.
0: C-O-R-E-Y.
2: Yeah, you're a brave soul.
3: I mean, it's a woman.
2: You're going to get a 2 a.m. text. Hey, man.
3: well, I'm home
2: I got up to go to work and got a light on here.
0: So what have we not covered? We covered your cruise for four.
3: Yeah.
0: And you're doing that.
2: A cruise? It's like a whole giveaway. Yeah.
0: If you go to the service department.
2: Yeah. Imagine you schedule a test drive and then you end up in Mexico.
3: That'd be great.
0: Oh, yeah.
2: You know, like,
0: that's
2: crazy. Have
0: y'all ever done that?
3: No, first time.
0: Yeah. Mm. Coming up.
3: First time.
0: Cruises.
3: Yeah.
2: Still giving away a TV.
0: Yeah.
3: Yep. And still
2: giving. And you're basically giving away oil changes. For $29.99, you're giving them away.
3: We're giving away great service.
2: Absolutely.
4: Go on a test drive.
3: Yeah.
4: Or get any service done.
3: Mm-hmm.
4: And you register for a trip, a family four trip to Mexico. And next thing you know, you're on the beach eating chimichangas.
0: When are you giving away that cruise?
3: We're going to let it run all this month. We'll give away probably the first of August.
2: I'd say the first week of August.
3: Yeah, probably. We'll announce it. And we'll probably do it on, so we can do it live.
2: You can do it live.
3: Yeah.
2: So get there and live, like the Gulf Coast Mitsubishi Facebook page.
0: Do you cover the used car department?
3: Well, so yeah, yes, I do.
0: Any super duper deals?
3: We do have a lot of great cars. Most of our cars come from, from the auction, say from Enterprise, or they're low mileage cars.
2: Right.
3: Then we run them through the shop. All right, we check them out, make sure they're okay. Change your oil. If they need tires, we put tires on it. If they need brakes, put brakes on it. If they need a windshield, we put a windshield in it.
0: Yeah.
3: Make sure they're run through a good inspection. Then we get them detailed good, and we put them on the lot.
2: That's right.
3: So
0: you got a good detail.
3: I do. His name is Calvin.
2: He is great.
3: I
2: know that a lot of people don't typically get to see him because he is always in the back, like busting his butt. He is one of the funniest people you will ever meet, hands down. And a lot of your service guys, and I know a lot of people do not get to experience this because they're back there doing their jobs. Mm. Your service guy, they're hilarious.
3: Yeah, I got
2: they really are.
3: I got two texts, both of them named Matt.
2: Yeah. And it's like, which one are you talking about?
3: Yeah, Matt 1 or Matt 2.
2: Yes.
3: And they work hard. They do. At the end of the day, it's 110 degrees in that shop.
2: There's no AC in the shop.
3: Wore out. And we get them all these, we buy them, popsicles constantly.
2: Yep.
3: And they're always eating those, trying to, stay hydrated. And, by 2 o'clock, they're wore out.
2: They are.
0: How long does it take to get an oil change?
3: Under an hour.
0: Really?
3: Yeah. Okay. And that's another thing you think about. When you go to a dealership and you say, I need an oil change, we schedule you in.
2: Yeah.
3: I'm going to take you in right now.
2: I went to Walmart. Like 2 weeks ago, and they were like, do you have an appointment? I was like, I didn't know I needed an appointment. Yeah. They were like, well, it'll be like 4 days before we can get to you.
4: Wow.
2: Yeah. So skip that. Call Gulf Coast Mitsubishi. Yeah. And not only that, but the oil change. Again, $29.99.
0: Mm. At a dealership.
2: Yeah. Using great oil.
3: That's for any vehicle. Any vehicle.
2: Yeah.
3: Even we'll do a great deal, even on your diesels. You bring a diesel, we'll still do it. It's going to be a little bit more because of, a diesel.
2: Absolutely.
3: But, and we try our best. Oil prices constantly change, but we are trying our best to stay, to bring
2: you
3: in what you need.
2: I think you got the competition a little rattled, honestly. So me and Corey had this conversation, what was it, yesterday? Yeah. I was like, I'm seeing some things. You're getting some.
0: I'm starting to see some dealerships trying to match.
2: They're trying to do what you're doing, but they're not you.
0: Maybe like $10 more. I'm good luck.
4: Yeah. No, Jamie came in with a question, said, how often should I change my oil in my EV?
3: Oh, every day.
4: Every day, yep.
3: Make sure you plug it in.
4: If you are driving an EV,
3: even an EV though, you still servicing where you do on it.
4: Yeah.
3: You need to rotate the tires.
4: That's
3: make sure
4: true.
3: The brakes are good. There is still a few filters on them for like they filter the air that goes into the batteries.
4: Wait, do y'all sell EVs?
3: Yes, we do.
4: Okay. That's awesome. And you do service them, right?
3: Yeah. We have a PHEV Outlander. My wife drives.
2: Mm-hmm.
3: Then we also are coming out with a fully electric vehicle. It should hit, I think, sometime next month.
4: Oh, that's awesome. Yeah.
3: And it's a nice looking car.
0: All right, we're hanging out with Corey from Gulf Coast Mitsubishi. Anything we haven't covered?
3: I think that's about it. Come see us. I mean, come ask for Corey. If you don't have an appointment, that's okay. If you do, if you want to make an appointment, call us.
0: Email us. The big dog.
2: Yeah, if you're on a time crunch, I'll say this. If you need your oil changed by a certain time, get in there and make your appointment. Call them today. Yeah. They're open.
3: Oh, yeah.
2: You open soon.
3: Yeah, we're open at 8 o'clock every morning.
2: Yeah.
3: And we're there to 6.
0: And he runs Gulf Coast, Mitsubishi, Mobile Mitsubishi, and what's the other one?
3: Birmingham.
0: Wow. So he's traveling.
2: That's right.
3: I'm in Jarville probably 3 days a week.
2: Yeah, yeah, absolutely.
3: Yeah.
0: Thanks for hanging out.
3: Oh, cool, man. Here for. We appreciate everybody.
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6: From the Traffic One Traffic Center, taking a final look this morning. We are working an accident in Harrison County, Highway 49 at School Road. The accident is northbound, and the right lane is blocked at this time. Highway 49 and School Road in Harrison County. This July heat is crazy. 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From the Traffic One Traffic Center, I'm Patty Steele.

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1: The WTF Morning Show on CPR. It's Friday.
2: I didn't know you were coming out the gate that hot.
3: Yeah, that was pretty hot.
2: I had to grab my mic real quick.
3: Yeah.
4: Dina!
3: I like that.
4: Dina's got a hold of me.
3: Is that the new song?
2: She wrote an album.
3: That's a good song.
1: Let me ask you this. CPR. I just want to talk to CPR listeners.
2: Okay,
1: right,
2: I was like, are you asking me this or are you asking CPR listeners?
1: Well,
2: this?
1: I mean, I'd be interested in finding out what you think.
2: Okay.
1: So there's a debate over mobile sports betting.
3: Yeah.
1: It's legal in other states, not here.
2: But so what do you like? What is the debate about?
1: So
3: making money, right? Because they got to doesn't the state make money off of the betting, like the lottery?
1: Well, the House and the Senate in Mississippi are like fighting over, you know, and it's not getting done.
2: So let me ask you this. What is the, because I don't sports bet and I wouldn't even know where to begin, but I did work at a casino for a long time and I seen people come in and place their sports bet and they'd have a receipt that looked like a scarf whenever they left. Now, what is the difference between placing a bet and winning at a casino versus placing a bet and winning online?
1: You got me.
3: I think it's harder for the state to, I don't know. I'm about to make stuff up, y'all.
1: So people are saying either legalize mobile sports betting and allow current casino operators to help regulate the environment or enforce the law as it stands today and really investigate and go after these folks who are profiting off Mississippi illegally.
2: Yeah.
3: Yeah.
2: I think Mississippi as a whole, we're set back like 50 years.
3: Possibly, yeah.
2: And this is me like being honest. It doesn't matter what it is. We are very set back in a lot of things that are very old to a lot of other states.
3: Yeah.
2: It's old to them. It's not even new to us because we don't experience it or we don't have them.
1: Yeah. So Lieutenant Governor added that the last sports betting bill passed by the House included a 25% tax cut for casinos and said the measure wouldn't create a single job for Mississippians, so he's against it. And
2: but then that's stupid. Just because it's not going to create a job, it's not taking away a job. How about start doing things to prevent things from taking away from the jobs from the employees that we have here in Mississippi?
1: He's saying that it would create a threat to brick and mortar casinos and unresolved questions about tax revenue. He also raised concerns about athlete misconduct and the impact on young adults.
2: Can you buy lottery tickets online or do you have to go to a store?
3: I think you have to go to a store.
2: See, I think you should be able to buy them online.
3: Yeah, why not?
2: I think I should be able to, if I want to play like the Louisiana lottery, I don't think I should have to drive all the way to Louisiana just to buy a lottery ticket.
5: Buy a lottery ticket online.
1: 388-CPR-1. I'm just curious what you think.
6: Okay. I found this on the web.
3: Official mobile app, Louisiana Lottery Corporation. So I guess...
1: That doesn't mean you can buy them online.
2: Just means they have an app. Yeah, I think that if you are gambling in any

0: sort of way, and a lot of people don't like to leave their homes, a lot of people don't want to drive, why not be able to? If you know that your winnings are going to be, I guess, justified, you're going to actually get the payout for your winnings, there's no like shady business, I don't understand the problem with having online purchases for lottery or sports betting.
1: Yeah.
0: Everything else is mobile friendly.
1: They're going to do it anyway.
2: Well, let's go to line 18. CPR, good morning. Hello?
3: Good morning. Yeah, the island view, can you hear me?
2: Yeah. Take us off speakerphone, yeah.
3: Can you hear me?
2: Yeah. All
3: right. Yeah, the island view casino is owned by, the sports betting is owned by offshore, yeah. By an offshore company.
2: Okay.
3: So that's not right either. So if they want to start somewhere, start with island view. And let's get that inshore. I don't know why they allow somebody offshore to own part of an onshore casino. I don't understand that. It just sounds corrupt to me.
0: Oh, wow. Yeah. I didn't even know that.
1: Yeah.
3: Yeah, it's owned by offshore people. It's ridiculous.
0: Wow. See, you learn something new every day.
2: Thank you, sir.
1: Thanks for your input.
2: 388-CPR1.
0: Yeah, I don't see the problem with if you want to sports bet online, if you want to try to get, you want to win a lottery ticket online, as long as there's no, like, it can't be like a trade system. It genuinely has to be like you go in, you place your bets, or you go in, you pick your numbers, or your numbers are assigned to you. And after that, if you lose your whatever, that's on you.
1: Yeah.
0: But it should be very simple. Everything else on the planet right now is mobile friendly. The zoos have an app.
1: Oh, yeah.
0: You know what I'm saying?
1: Hey, look up the panther.
0: Yeah.
2: Look up what?
1: The panther.
0: You can watch the

0: tomorrow from noon to two, Hurricane Harley Davidson.
1: I like the way you pronounce those H's. Hurricane.
0: Hurricane Harley Davidson on Cedar Lake. CPR is broadcasting live noon to two tomorrow, giving away a Harley Davidson bike plus two $5,000 gift cards and 3 days Grace concert tickets, plus live music from Shades of Wisteria.
1: And by the way,
0: and Pasta Leia,
1: I like
0: food
1: that.
0: Truck.
1: Oh, okay, cool. They got food, live entertainment, giving away a bike. They got thousands of dollars they're giving away. Those people over at Hurricane Harley Davidson, awesome people. We had one of the guys come in and talk to him and talking about that special day tomorrow.
0: It is the WTF Morning Show. Let's go to the Golden Microphone Newsroom with Dan, the GLP-1 man.
1: That was pretty good. All right. So we do talk a lot about stupid criminals,
2: mm-hmm.
1: right?
2: Yeah.
1: Now, don't get me wrong. I love the police department in Gulfport and Biloxi and Pasco. These guys are awesome. I have nothing bad ever to say about them, but this falls under not just the stupid criminal, but kind of the stupid body cam. Let's call it a stupid body cam.
2: Oh.
1: A guy was approached on the street as he was walking across the street, and it's all on the body cam. The guy, the police officer, and it didn't happen here, by the way. Police officer is like, "Hey, what are you doing, sir?" And he's like, I'm walking here. And he's like, "Yeah." He goes, what's in your back pocket? And he goes, "Don't worry about what's in my back pocket.
2: Why are you in
1: my business?" Yeah. He goes, "Well, somebody looks like you're open carrying a firearm, and that's illegal." He goes, "That doesn't even look like a firearm." And he said, "Well," and then the guy got around him and then pulled it out of his pocket. And imagine what it was?
0: What was it?
1: It was a seeing eye cane, one of the canes. The guy was blind.
2: And it was just folded up in his back pocket.
1: Yeah, because he just folded it up. What do you mean you're blind? You're just walking without it. He goes, "It just crossed the street." You know, and then they're like, "Where's your wallet, sir?" He goes, "I don't have a wallet."
2: Being detained? Like, what are we doing here?
1: So then they handcuff him, and then they were like, "Are you really blind?" So now their question is, "Really blind? Where's your wallet?" He goes, "I don't have a wallet." And then they were going, "Who walks around without a wallet that's blind?" And he goes, "So you're saying you don't have any ID?" And he goes, "I have my ID.
2: Why are y'all all in this man's business?"
1: Yeah, it's crazy.
2: After they discover, first of all, why are they even questioning him? Second of all, after you discovered that he is blind and that was a cane, it wasn't what you initially thought.
1: That
2: it should have ended there.
1: Do you think embarrassment just takes over like, "I can't believe I just pulled over a blind guy walking"?
2: Yeah, yeah, yeah.
1: And then it's cringe and you're like, "Man, I got to find a reason.
2: I'm already too far in.
1: Yeah.
2: I can't let it go now."
1: Yeah, I grabbed his cane from him. "What is this, sir?"
0: So what finally happened?
1: The guy got released, and then it made the news, and then everybody was embarrassed.
2: Yeah, you basically harassed a blind man over his walking stick.
1: I wonder if that's ever happened to Chuck. He's ever gotten harassed with
0: in Slidell?
2: Honestly, if I was Chuck, I would probably hit people with my CNI cane.
1: Oh, yeah, yeah.
2: Smack, like, straight to the calf muscle.
1: Yeah.
2: And be like, "Oops, didn't see you there."
1: Yep.
2: Yeah, yeah.
0: Hmm. Well, I mean,
2: I'd call it blind aggression.
1: Oh. It's the

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And you find yourself in Double Shot. 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
3: 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There's going to be over 1,000 guests. I'm going to need a huge assortment of wine and liquor.
2: Yeah, they got that.
3: And every flavor of Fly Llama seltzer.
2: Yeah, they got that.
3: And 30 kinds of raw hemp product.
2: Yeah, they got that.
3: Glow-in-the-dark pipes.
2: Yeah, they got that.
3: Alcohol-removed wine.
2: Yeah, they got that.
3: I need feel-free kratom shots and road trip gummies.
2: Yeah, they got that. Yeah, they got that. Yeah, they got that.
0: Jimmy's story had a happy ending. He found everything he was looking for and more at Double Shop. 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
0: 1 mile north of Exit 50, Latimer, Ocean Springs. For a

0: 9:31 here at CPR. It's the WTF Morning Show. We go to Dan in the newsroom.
1: Wow. This is the thing that somebody pulls and they become the most hated person on the plane. So
0: what could you do on a plane besides letting gas

0: next to somebody.
1: You would think this happened. A flight leaving, I think it was Newark, and after 29 seconds in flight, it had to immediately turn around and land back at the airport. 29 seconds in the air, and it was between the air traffic control and the pilot, and he said, there's a security detail out there. Someone had a Bluetooth speaker and named it a certain four-letter word. And the other responded, so they have to inspect the whole aircraft, including the cargo area.
0: Is the four-letter word start with a B?
1: Yes.
0: Oh. So somebody had their Bluetooth on. It was named Bomb.
1: Yes. And the thing is, they even said it over the intercom. They were like, look, somebody's Bluetooth speaker is connected, and it looks like a security threat. And, you know, and it was a little joke. It was a teenage boy. Little guy was like pulling a prank on everybody, and that prank went bad. And he admitted to doing it. So, I mean, obviously.
0: Kicked off the airplane.
1: Family can't fly. Everybody had to disembark, find a new flight later that day. I mean, it just caused all kinds of chaos.
0: When did this happen?
1: Let's see. When did it happen? 2016. I'm just kidding. Let me see here.
0: Well, I mean, like, what airline? Anybody say?
1: Yeah, what a... Hold on a minute. United.
0: That's second United story in 2 days.
1: Yeah, it happened May 31st.
0: Oh.
1: Yep, it was going and turned right back around. I tell you what, though. It's just stunts like that.
0: If it was your kid, what would you do?
1: Oh, I'd give him up for adoption. Yeah. I'd be like, well, we're no longer your family.
0: I don't know you.
1: Yeah. I would leave him at the airport. Mm. I'd be like,
0: put him in reform school.
1: Yeah, I'd take his luggage, take everything he's got, and I'd take his mom and be like, hey buddy, we're gonna hit the restroom real quick. We'll be right back. And then rent a car and leave him behind.
0: And what if he shows up at the door with the police saying, Mommy and Daddy left me?
1: Yeah. I would go, who is trespassing? Yeah, you kid do something stupid like that. That would make me so mad. I don't even know how you justify it.
0: Well, he was just kidding.
1: Wow.
0: He was just kidding with the word bomb on a plane.
1: Yeah, I hope that they do charge him with, you know, all the fines and fees that are applicable to having a commercial airliner turn around and have to
0: Dina,
1: land.
0: What would you do if your kid... I did that on purpose.
2: I know you did it on purpose.
0: What would you do if your kid is on an airplane and 27 seconds into the airplane flight, they have to turn around because of the word bomb? It was named on the Bluetooth, and it was your kid that did it.
1: So, you know, when you're in flight and you have Bluetooth connected to your... So, mine, it says Dan's AirPods.
2: Oh.
1: You know?
2: Okay.
1: And then Dan's iPad.
2: So, you go in and name things?
1: Yeah. But air traffic control and the plane, you know, when they say turn off your, put it in an airplane, they can see all that stuff.
2: Okay.
1: And one of the kids, it was a joke, he named his Bluetooth speaker.
2: Yeah.
1: Bomb. So.
0: Well. So the plane gets pulled back.
2: Yeah.
1: Everybody has to go through. They have to go through all the luggage.
2: The plane was trying to take off.
1: It took off. It was in the air for 29 seconds.
2: I'm
1: going to
2: blame the plane here. Okay, first of all.
1: Okay.
2: All right, let me put my headphones on for this. All right, should this not be something that's taken care of before you actually take off?
1: Well, he probably turned it on while he was in flight because he connected his speaker to his phone.
0: Yeah, I'm going to be honest. If I'm a pilot and I had that software.
2: But it's just Bluetooth?
0: And Bluetooth turned on, and I see a thing that says BOMB.
1: Yeah.
0: I'm definitely landing the plane.
1: Yeah, it says connected to device, BOMB.
0: Yeah, which means, and especially if it turned on while I'm trying to.
2: No, we're going to go ahead and take the flight because me, as a I would hope that if somebody was smart enough to build a bomb to put it on a plane,
0: no,
2: they would not name it Bomb.
1: Yeah.
2: You know what I'm saying? They would name it like Charlie's
1: Chocolate Factory.
2: Charlie and the chocolate.

0: I would hope that you would not be, in which we do have a whole segment of stupid criminals here, but it's unfortunate that a kid made a joke.
1: Yeah.
0: And
2: put him in prison.
0: Well, probably not.
1: I'd give him up for adoption.
2: Cut his testicles.
3: Oh, God.
0: I don't think he should be able to learn. I mean, he shouldn't be able to fly until he was like 25.
1: Yeah, there you go. Banned.
0: Because you got to learn the hard way. Things like that are not funny. People lose their lives to that stuff every day.
1: Yep.
0: Well, not every day, but.
3: Lesson learned.
0: Yeah.
2: Thank you for being the calm one of the show.
0: What was y'all's decision?

0: great tune, Greta Van Fleet. 9:43 here at CPR. It's the WTF Morning Show on CPR. Let me go to the newsroom because apparently Giant. Now this is. I want you to take a deep breath.
1: Start with Giant.
0: Take a deep breath for this. All right. Giant storms filled with potentially deadly fungal spores.
1: Ew.
0: Are set to sweep across at least 11 U.S. states this summer.
1: Ooh, so
2: there's a lot of S's in that.
0: That yes. sounds horrifying, but still, this kind of giant mushroom cloud is better than another kind of giant mushroom cloud, I guess.
1: That's true. Yeah. Hmm. Yeah, starts, what do they call it? Hoarding tenactin.
0: So, Dina, the next time you go and work out, I didn't have this on my bingo card, but a new health study shows that sniffing chocolate before your workout can help you boost your exercise regimen. However, eating chocolate after your workout completely defeats the purpose.
2: Yeah.
0: Meanwhile, sniffing glue has the complete opposite effect. So, ladies, if a man approaches you and asks you if he can sniff your Snickers, he's not a creep. He's a fitness enthusiast.
2: Okay, so what I'm going to do is I'm going to take my Bluebell ice cream that they brought yesterday. The chocolate lava cake.
1: Okay.
2: I'm going to go to Crunch. Okay. Yep. I'm going to bring it with me. I'm going to open it up. I'm going to sniff it. Get a good... I'm probably going to take a bite.
1: Yeah.
2: And then I'm going to leave it in my cup holder while I go work out.
1: Okay.
2: By the time I get done, it'll be melted. It'll be hot. I don't want to eat it anyhow.
1: Oh, okay.
2: So there we go.
0: All right.
1: Tic Tac will eat it. Hey, you know what else boosts your exercise regimen? Crack.
0: Okay. Oh.
1: Yeah. Get you going.
0: No. The latest obsession among white collar men.
2: Okay.
1: Oh, white collar.
0: So we have some white collar men that listen. We have a lot of blue collar, but we have a lot of white collar.
2: This is like a pink collar. What's going on over there?
1: Hawaiian-ish collar.
0: The latest obsession among white collar men is having the perfect lawn.
1: Oh.
0: But be careful, this obsession doesn't totally consume you. Edging can put you over the edge. It makes sense. White collar workers want the perfect lawn. That's why after they retire, they're obsessed with telling everyone, get off my lawn.
1: Oh.
0: If you told me the white-collar men were addicted to grass, I would have never thought you were talking about their lawns.
2: I'm going to be honest. Mm. I had because my lawnmower's still not again.
1: No.
2: Yeah, I had to pay somebody to come cut my grass, and they edged.
1: Mm-hmm.
2: Wow.
1: What a difference.
2: What a difference it makes.
1: Yeah.
0: Really?
2: I did not realize that my grass had like taken over most of my driveway.
1: Yeah.
2: Until... They edged, and I was like, oh, wow.
1: Looks sharp,
2: So I can understand where the little obsession would come in with your lawn as you get older.
1: My neighbor has perfect lawn. He cuts it at diagonal, so it looks like a baseball field.
2: Oh.
1: And mine is dead and dirt, and he's tight-lipped.
2: Yeah.
1: Mm.
0: So according to new data, home prices in America have hit an all-time high.
1: Wow.
0: They're in the 400,000s. People used to go to open houses and say, this is a good buy. Now they go into an open house and say, this is a good buy.
1: Oh, yeah, different good buy. Wow.
0: Interest rates are so high, which is why interest in buying a home is so low.
2: That's crazy. There's a house in my neighborhood for sale right now. They just put the sign up yesterday.
1: Oh, there was one. I feel so bad for them. They put this for sale sign up 2 days before their house flooded big rain. That sucks.
2: Wow.
0: It looks like the NBA team that looks most likely to land LeBron James is the Philadelphia 76ers.
2: He's still playing basketball?
0: Yeah. He's leaving the Lakers. Oh. The move makes sense considering the number 76 will be LeBron's age at the start of the season.
2: Yeah, that's why I was like, he's still playing.
1: Yeah, he's old, dude.
2: I tell you what, though. Back in the 2000s at some point, they had a LeBron James flavored Sprite. They need to bring that back.
1: What did it taste like?
2: It was like a tropical

0: But it was not the same tropical as the Sprite tropical. It tasted completely different. It was really, really good.
1: I don't even remember that.
0: It was a Sprite LeBron James mix. Huh. It was really, really good. Bring it back.
2: Bring it back. You hear me, Sprite?
0: That's right, Sprite. Bring it back.
1: All right. Black Sabbath. Bill Ward from Black Sabbath reassures fans after being spotted in a wheelchair.
2: Oh, no. He's the drummer, by the way.
1: He's 78.
2: Isn't he the drummer?
1: He's doing just fine.
2: Or is he the bass player?
0: Well, in a wheelchair. If he's doing just fine.
1: I can still walk, let there be no doubt, but I can't walk very far without needing to rest.
0: So he's not just fine.
1: He began using a wheelchair about a year and a half ago before performing along his Sabbath bandmates at Ozzy Osbourne's Back to the Beginning Farewell Tour.
0: I'm going to be honest. I think it would be a lot cooler. I know drummers like walk out and they normally like throw their drumsticks in the air and they're like, hell yeah, as they're coming on stage. I think it would be a lot cooler if they were in the mobile chairs. They wheeled out there.
2: Oh, yeah.
0: And they did like a burnout with the sticks in the air.
2: Yeah.
0: Yeah. Very cool.
2: Yeah. That would be awesome.
1: Apparently, Charlie Crockett drops opening act over satanic imagery.
0: I don't even know who that is.
2: Wait, who?
0: Charlie Crockett?
1: Los Angeles Ryan.
2: Davy Crockett?
0: Yeah. I like Betty Crocker.
2: Oh, Betty Crocker's good.
1: Yellow Wolf reveals he gifted Jelly Roll a brand new truck during tough times.
0: That doesn't surprise
1: me. Brand new Chevrolet Silverado.
0: I know Yellow Wolf has like this kind of tough rap, you know, this little tough exterior, but I think I've worked with him before and I think he was a pretty cool dude.
2: Nice guy.
0: Yeah, he was nice.
1: Okay. You can accept candy from some strangers. Oh, you can.
2: Oh, you can?
0: You can?
1: Yeah.
2: Like a bank teller?
1: I don't want that story.
2: Oh.
0: Do you remember when the bank tellers used to give you a sucker?
2: Yeah.
0: Do they still do that?
2: I don't know.
0: I have not gotten a sucker with my direct deposit in a long time.
2: I am the sucker. I saw they have dog treats.
0: Oh.
2: That one was giving away dog treats. Okay. Then I was like, why didn't I get one? I know dog. Yeah. I don't have one, but I know a dog.
1: We got an email from a lady who was freaking out because her husband bought their 6-year-old son a mini ATV. She thinks her little guy is way too young for this. The husband says it will be safe. He rode a motorbike when he was that young and it was fine. This brought up a serious debate. What's the appropriate age for kids to ride motorized vehicles?
0: I don't know, but I'm freezing. I don't care about any stories past this point. I am cold.
1: We got to get out of here. You guys have a great weekend. Remember, tomorrow you can win a Harley Davidson bike and two $5,000 gift cards and 3 days grace tickets at Hurricane Harley Davidson. CPR will be out noon to 2.
2: Yeah.
0: And our friends from Shades of Wisteria.
2: Oh, yeah. You're going to be performing?
0: They'll be performing live out there.
2: Nice. Food truck, live music, win a bike.
0: Doesn't get much better than that.
2: Nope.
1: All right. Anything else?
0: Have a great weekend. Be safe.
1: Scott Fox and the Boom Boom Super Show.
0: We love you. And today, they're going to announce the winner of the tent.
1: Oh, yeah.
2: Oh, that's right.
1: Okay.
0: So I think it's like 6 p.m. So pay attention to the Facebook page.
2: $500 tent job.
0: That's right.
2: Thanks, Will.
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0: the course of the investigation, detectives determined Thomas had engaged in acts that resulted in the unnatural intercourse charge. When they examined her phone, they discovered that Thomas had been involved in an online relationship with a female juvenile. The investigation revealed that Thomas had obtained sexually explicit photographs and videos of the juvenile and had distributed those files to other individuals. 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
0: A 16-year-old who's facing charges for a drive-by shooting in Lowndes County is believed to be one of the first, if not the first, juvenile to face adult charges under a new crime law that stiffened penalties for minors. Senator Joey Fillengane explained that minors who use a gun while committing a felony can be charged as adults.
2: What I'm hearing from prosecutors, from the Attorney General's office, from the policemen, and the mayors, are all, we have got to do something different because what we're doing now is not working. We're seeing more and more of these types of youthful violent crimes using firearms, so help us.
0: The juvenile, Ethan Hines, and 18-year-old Ja'Cory Smart allegedly fired at least 12 rounds at someone at Green Tree Apartments on Tuesday. Thankfully, nobody was injured.
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6: From the Mississippi Power Weather Center, we do have a 30% chance for showers and thunderstorms after 3 o'clock today. But overall, it's going to be mostly sunny and very hot. Heat index values expected to be around 105 or a bit higher. So stay cool and hydrated and keep that water bottle handy as you move through the day. From the Mississippi Power Weather Center, I'm Patty Steele.
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0: 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Remembering last Tuesday when we played this song.
1: Got the world in my hands, never felt so alone. 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

0: Bear Tooth on CPR. That's their latest free. Hey, Scott Fox Super Show. Happy Friday, man. The weekend is upon us. Big, exciting weekend because tomorrow we're going to be broadcasting live out at Hurricane Harley-Davidson right there on Cedar Lake Road in Biloxi starting at noon. And you can come by and hang out with us, man. This is going to be a big one. 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They've got the Pastelaya food truck lined up. It's going to be a good one, man. So come out and join us tomorrow. Hurricane Harley-Davidson in Biloxi on Cedar Lake Road starting at noon. Time now for the CPR All Request Lunch, 388-2771, 888-400-2771. Hi, CPR.
1: Mr. Scott Fox.
0: Hey, Hunter. Happy Friday.
1: Happy, thank God, it's Freaky Friday.
0: Yes, sir.
1: Can you play Crazy Bitch by Buck Cherry?
0: Let's do it.
1: All right, thank you.
0: All right, take care, bud.
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0: 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Hello there.
1: Hey, Scott.
0: Hey, Scene. Happy Friday.
1: Yeah, happy Friday to you, brother, too. Can I hear some Guns Roses, Terminator 2?
0: You got it, bud.
1: Turn the heat up, too, bros.
0: I'm going to do that for you. I'm going to turn it up right now. I'm going to crank it up. Get ready.
1: Yeah, I'm sitting out here sweating my head off the head.
0: All right, Scene. Look, I hope you have a great weekend, bud.
1: You too. Stay dry.
0: I'll stay dry, man, and cold.
1: Oh, I wish it was.
0: All right, bud.
1: All right, later. I don't know what I'm going to do.

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1: Just say it.
0: More CPR is next.
1: After we go pee-pee.
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1: Audio courtesy of ABC. Independent autopsy results could come back as early as today, according to family attorney Ben Crump. Two people are behind bars in Lowndes County after a meth bust on Thursday. According to the sheriff's office, they received a tip about a vehicle carrying narcotics heading toward the county line. They made a traffic stop and said they found 1 1/4 ounce of meth, arresting Silvering Jefferson and Alexis Denny.
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5: The pesky 7% sales tax will not be a problem for those buying back-to-school items or maybe looking to update the wardrobe. The National Federation of Independent Businesses says that while, yes, Amazon is included in the tax break, it's a boost to Main Street statewide if shoppers can take advantage of the tax break inside locally owned businesses.
1: There is a monetary cap, meaning only items under $100 qualify for the tax break. Go to supertalk.fm to learn what to know about the tax-free weekend. FEMA continues to send recovery money after Winter Storm Fern devastated parts of the state. After announcing $22 million in disaster assistance last week, the federal agency announced another $9 million today. Projects include reimbursement for cleanup efforts on the campus of Ole Miss, as well as debris removal in several cities.
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0: Saturday, join CPR live from Hurricane Harley-Davidson on Cedar Lake Road in Biloxi from noon till 2. 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
4: From the Mississippi Power Weather Center, as we head towards Sunday, our rain chances start to increase. Only a 30% chance for showers this afternoon, and those are expected between 3 and 7 o'clock. Hot outside right now. It's going to be the same way tomorrow. Heat index values for Saturday expected to be around 106. Southwest winds tomorrow, so it might give you a little breeze. 5 to 10 miles per hour is all that's expected. A 30% chance for showers and thunderstorms Saturday after 3 o'clock. From the Mississippi Power Weather Center, I'm Patty Steele.
5: Hickory Dickory Dock. It's time to pull out
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5: 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So put on your pants and go get in your car. Because here's another hour of CPR.

0: deal. CPR's all request lunch. Hi, CPR. What's up, Chuck?
1: Happy Teddy Bear Picnic Day. Happy Don't Step on a Bee Day. Happy Pina Colada Day. Happy Kebab Day. Happy French Fry Day. Happy Kitten Day. Hope you get to pet one later.
0: Yeah, me too.
1: Right, right. Mean cats aren't nice.
0: That's right.
1: Birthday-wise, it's Neil, the Pet Shop Boys. It's Dina's favorite, Jessica Simpson. She likes to do that genie in a bottle dance. And it would have been Ronnie James Dio's birthday. Could you play some Black Sabbath Heaven and Hell for Ronnie?
0: Sounds good, bud.
1: All right, dude. Thank you, dude.
0: Take care, Chuck.
1: You too. Have a great day. I'll be safe later.

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Touch, Peel, and Stand. Dance of the New on CPR. That song right there spent 17 weeks at number one on Billboard's mainstream rock chart. And years later, Billboard even named that song the greatest mainstream rock song of all time. And Days of the New released three albums in a row. And every single one was simply called Days of the New. So they all had the same title. And fans had to tell them apart by color, the yellow, the green, and the red albums. So, and that song right there started it all. It's Scott Fox Super Show on CPR. The latest now from Five Finger Death Punch.

another CPR local artist spotlight. Engelbert Humperdinck was born in Ocean Springs in 1988 and continues to be a major influence in the local music scene.

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Safe and Sound is Shinedown on CPR, Scott Fox Super Show on this Friday afternoon. Ready for tomorrow, man. It's going to be a good day. We're going to be at Hurricane Harley-Davidson tomorrow from noon till 2, broadcasting live, live music with Shades of Wisteria. We're going to have a food truck out there, the Pastelaya food truck, and you can register to win a Harley-Davidson bike. Yes, you can also win a $5,000 gift card. Or tickets to go see 3 Days Grace. So it happens tomorrow, starting at noon. Hurricane Harley-Davidson, Cedar Lake Road in Biloxi.

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1: CPR presents two massive concerts at the Coast Coliseum. October 5th is Five Finger Death Punch. 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You've got free tickets to both shows.
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4: You're listening to Super Talk News. I'm Caleb Saylor. Hinds County now has a full-time district attorney following the resignation and guilty plea of Jody Owens in connection with the federal bribery scandal. Governor Tate Reeves announced Friday that he has lifted the interim title from Brad McCulloch, giving him the full-time DA role. McCulloch was first announced interim on July

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1: Business leaders in Mississippi are working with state lawmakers to enhance workforce development opportunities at local high schools. Mississippi Business Alliance President and CEO John McKay explains.
2: We can't wait until people graduate high school for them to find a pathway. What we need to do is capture that imagination of the young people and show them a better way. You know, college is great, but it's not necessarily for everyone.
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1: He said Accelerate Mississippi, the state's workforce development arm, is pushing programs to give young people an idea of what career path they may want to pursue down the road. 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I'm Caleb Saylor.
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1: From the Mississippi Power Weather Center, it is hot and going to stay that way as we move through the weekend. Our rain chances do start to see it increase Saturday overnight into Sunday. Tomorrow, we're looking at a mostly clear day. Going to be hot again. Heat index values around 106. Southwest winds tomorrow at 5 to 10 miles per hour. And a 30% chance for showers and thunderstorms Saturday after 3 o'clock. From the Mississippi Power Weather Center, I'm Patty Steele.
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Oasis on 97.9 CPR Rocks. Five Finger Death Punch 20th anniversary tour is coming on October 5th to the Mississippi Coast Coliseum. And this band right here is going to be on that bill with Five Finger and Cody Jinks. It's Eva Under Fire.

Warren on CPR Shoots and Ladders. Scott Fox Super Show with Black Label Society, man. They're doing really well with their latest tune here. It's called Name in Blood. 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
1: Hey, it's Full Metal Jackie. This weekend, Devil Driver, they're back with their brand new record, Strike and Kill. Dez Fafara is going to be joining me to talk about the new record, getting back on the road, and what's next for the band. We're going to crank up new music from Devil Driver, of course. Also, Mastodon, Cro-Mags, Protest the Hero, Periphery. Also, classics from Metallica, Judas Priest, Pantera, all your favorites. I'm Full Metal Jackie. Join me this weekend. Let's make some noise.
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Zeppelin on CPR. So three sisters from Monterrey, Mexico started this band after getting hooked on the video game Rock Band. A few years later, Metallica was inviting them to record with them. That's quite a glow up, right? Here's the warning on 97.9 CPR Rocks.

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4: Reporting for Super Talk News, I'm Griffin Rick. The construction for the added lanes on I-55 is now being advertised to contractors through August. Mississippi Department of Transportation Executive Director Brad White expects that the job will be awarded to a contractor by September.
5: That's where we will be adding a lane in both north and south directions of I-55 between Highway 463 and Gluckstadt, and then we'll be building the ramps to that reunion parkway that's built that the county built across the interstate.
4: Due to poor building conditions in the winter months, White is estimating a spring of 2027 start for the I-55 job.
5: So there may be some lane closures, most of which would be happening at night, but a lot of that would be done on the sides where we'll be adding the lanes and building everything. So hopefully it will not be as disruptive as work zones can be.
4: White also gave a rough estimate for a minimum of 2 years until completion. For all things Mississippi, go to supertalk.fm.
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4: Think you've got the right stuff to be an astronaut? 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
8: NASA is recruiting volunteers to spend a full year living inside a simulated Moon and Mars habitat at the Johnson Space Center in Houston. The mission helps researchers study how crews handle

0: Isolation, limited supplies, delayed communication, and other challenges of deep space travel. Participants will conduct simulated spacewalks, scientific experiments, and habitat maintenance, all without leaving Earth. NASA says volunteers will be paid, although the agency isn't revealing how much. The research could help keep future astronauts safe on missions to the moon and eventually Mars as NASA prepares for longer journeys deep into space.
1: With the Stennis Space Center in Hancock County being a large contributor for NASA's rockets, it might interest Mississippians to volunteer. With SuperTalk News, I'm Griffin Ray.
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0: tickets to see 3 Days Grace. 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
11: From the Mississippi Power Weather Center, as we head into the weekend, things are looking pretty nice. Overnight, mostly clear skies. A slight chance for showers after 1 a.m. and an overnight low of 79. Hot again tomorrow. Heat index values near 106. Kind of breezy in the afternoon tomorrow. A 30% chance for showers and thunderstorms after 3 o'clock. Partly cloudy overnight Saturday with a 30% chance for rain. From the Mississippi Power Weather Center, I'm Patty Steele.
12: A tisket. Don't wind up in a casket. Buckle up and don't crash during this next hour of CPR Rocks that starts now.

0: Hi, this is Bobby Brady from the Brady Bunch. In the arms
1: of the angel. Urging you right now to go get the CPR app in the App Store. Many of the CPR staff are cold, drunk, and confused. They desperately need your help. So please act now.

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Has Wes Scantlin always been a little loopy? Or was he okay back in these days when the song came out? I don't know. I'll have to look that up. I forget everything, man. Drift and Die.

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Beastie Boys on CPR. Big party tomorrow at Hurricane Harley-Davidson, Cedar Lake Road in Biloxi. Yeah, you can win a Harley-Davidson. Yeah, you could also win a $5,000 gift card. You could win tickets to go see 3 Days Grace. We'll be out there starting at noon tomorrow. Live music from Shades of Wisteria, Apostolia Food Truck, going to be lots of fun. Hurricane Harley-Davidson in Biloxi on Cedar Lake Road, just off I-10. Come on out, and maybe you'll win tickets to go see these guys, 3 Days Grace, and their Alienation Tour on October 23rd at the Coliseum.

0: Center. I'm Kyle Curley in Harrison County. Look for delays westbound on I-10 from Canal to County Farm. Also look for delays in Biloxi. Officials are working on the Pops Ferry Bridge. Expect lane closures. 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In the Traffic One Traffic Center, I'm Kyle Curley.
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GNR on CPR. All right, here's some trivia for you. The Black Keys have only two official members, and they got their start recording in the basement of an old rubber factory in Akron, Ohio. Yeah, from those humble beginnings to Grammy winners. 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
1: And the Traffic One Traffic Center, I'm Kyle O'Curley in Harrison County. Now seeing heavy delays east and westbound on I-10 at County Farm due to construction. Elsewhere, things are looking pretty decent. Please buckle up and drive safe. This July heat wave is brutal. 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Call Keith, 228-265-8609. And the Traffic One Traffic Center, I'm Kyle O'Curley.
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2: 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The parents of Nolan Wells are still looking for answers after the 18-year-old was found dead on Horn Island after visiting with friends on July 4th. This morning, they appeared on Good Morning America to discuss why they're getting an independent autopsy.
3: I would hope any parent would fight for their kids to find out if anything happened, what did happen.
2: Audio courtesy of ABC, independent autopsy results could come back as early as today, according to family attorney Ben Crump. Two people are behind bars in Lowndes County after a meth bust on Thursday. According to the sheriff's office, they received a tip about a vehicle carrying narcotics heading toward the county line. They made a traffic stop and said they found 1 1/4 ounce of meth, arresting Silverine Jefferson and Alexis Denny.
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0: The National Federation of Independent Businesses says that while, yes, Amazon is included in the tax break, it's a boost to Main Street statewide if shoppers can take advantage of the tax break inside locally owned businesses.
1: There is a monetary cap, meaning only items under $100 qualify for the tax break. 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FEMA continues to send recovery money after Winter Storm Fern devastated parts of the state. After announcing $22 million in disaster assistance last week, the federal agency announced another $9 million today. Projects include reimbursement for cleanup efforts on the campus of Ole Miss, as well as debris removal in several cities.
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1: From the Mississippi Power Weather Center, warm as we move into the overnight hours. Tonight's low only 79 to 80 degrees. We do have a slight chance for showers after midnight. Tomorrow going to be a little breezy, but very hot. Our heat index values back up there for Saturday. A 30% chance for afternoon rain. As we move into Sunday and Monday, our rain chances start to increase. From the Mississippi Power Weather Center, I'm Patty Steele.
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I love that song, man, from Bad Omens. You know, if you have aspirations of becoming a big rock star, you never know. Keep at it. Drummer for Bad Omens, Nick, actually landed that gig by sending the band a video of himself playing their demo.

songs over the internet. Safe to say that audition worked out, man. So congrats to him and to Bad Omens. That's one of their best tunes, in my humble opinion. Scott Fox Super Show now with a new one from Atreyu. Here's All For You. Atreyu!

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2: In the Traffic One Traffic Center, I'm Kyle Curley in Harrison County. Look for heavy delays, I-10, mostly eastbound, but you will see delays westbound as well, just east of the County Farm exit. That's the Long Beach exit. Look for the two right lanes to be blocked. 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
10: I'm going to push this button and more CPR music will start right...

Shout at the devil. It's Scott Fox Super Show. Those two things are not related, by the way. Big party tomorrow at Hurricane Harley Davidson starting at noon. We'll be broadcasting live out there. And you can register to win a Harley Davidson bike tomorrow at Hurricane Harley Davidson. 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You could win that. You could win a $5,000 gift card. A $5,000 gift card. You could win tickets to go see 3 Days Grace. It's all tomorrow at Hurricane Harley Davidson in Biloxi, Cedar Lake Road off I-10. It's right there. Live music from Shades of Wisteria, and they're going to have the Pastelaya food truck out there. Lots of good times, my friends. This band right here signed their record deal when they were still in high school. They had to juggle classes with touring after signing with Lava Records in 2017. Can you believe it's been that long? Here's Greta Van Fleet with their latest Play Your Games on CPR.

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1: In the Traffic One Traffic Center, I'm Kyle Curley in Harrison County. Look for heavy delays, I-10, mostly eastbound, but you will see delays westbound as well, just east of the County Farm exit. That's the Long Beach exit. Look for the two right lanes to be blocked. 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
3: Reporting for Super Talk News, I'm Griffin Rick. New details have emerged after a Hinds County detainee was found dead in his cell. 18-year-old Melan Butler was found unresponsive at the Raymond Detention Center on July 3rd and transported to a local hospital where he was pronounced deceased. On Thursday, the Hinds County coroner said that Butler was stomped to death, with Sheriff Tyree Jones adding it could be gang-related. Butler was arrested July 1st in connection with the killing of Melvin Edwards. Shortly after Butler's death, a video surfaced showing an unidentified man repeatedly kicking Butler's body while he laid on the floor. Jones confirmed that the video is authentic and that a detention officer has been placed on administrative leave as a part of the investigation. The sheriff said, quote, "I think it's no secret that some of the violence that we have been witnessing in our community has eventually spilled over into the jail. We believe there may be a strong connection." For all things Mississippi, go to supertalk.fm.

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1: The 11th annual Frida Festival in Old Town Bay, St. Louis is happening tomorrow, starting bright and early. 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Starting the day with a 5K at 8 a.m., visitors can then unwind with some local shopping and good eats at Mockingbird Cafe, which will eventually feature some live music. To wrap up the festivities, the night will end with the highlight events, the Frida Lookalike Contest. Admission is free and all are welcome. The Biloxi Shuckers' latest alter ego is making a return with a stellar giveaway. The Biloxi Beach Chickens are back on August 1st against the Montgomery Biscuits, and fans will have an opportunity to earn a big prize at the gate. Courtesy of Farm Families of Mississippi, the first 1,000 fans will receive a Biloxi Beach Chickens-themed cooler bag. Gates open at 5, so be sure to get there early for a chance to snag a free bag. With Super Talk News, I'm Griffin Ray.
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0: 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We'll have live music from Shades of Wisteria, great food from the Pastelaya food truck, and your chance to register to win a Harley Davidson motorcycle, one of two $5,000 gift cards, and concert tickets to see 3 Days Grace. 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
1: From the Mississippi Power Weather Center, the weekend looking pretty good overall. Rain chances staying at about 30%. Tonight overnight, only a 20% chance for showers, but Sunday afternoon, we could expect a little rain. Monday is a big chance for rain, up to 90% at this time, with highs around 88 degrees as we move into a new week. From the Mississippi Power Weather Center, I'm Patty Steele.
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grab my hand and come with me, because you look so fine that I really wanna make you mine. I said you look so fine that I really wanna make you mine. 4, 5, 6, come on and get your kicks. Now you don't need

I Alone, that's Live on CPR. They weren't always known by the band, the name Live. They originally were called First Aid. I can't make this up. First, they were First Aid. Then they were Public Affection. And then in 1991, they settled on the name Live. It's Scott Fox Super Show on CPR with Five Finger Death Punch.

0: In the Traffic One Traffic Center, I'm Kyle Curley. Harrison County officials are still on the scene, clearing up the accident. I-10 eastbound just past the County Farm exit. The right lane is blocked. Expect heavy delays actually in both directions in the area. This July heat wave is brutal. Don't suffer through it. 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Call Keith, 228-265-8609. In the Traffic One Traffic Center, I'm Kyle Curley.
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An open phone line has been established to call CPR in the event listening to CPR causes you to develop hemorrhoids brought on by CPR. 1-800-CORNHOLE.

Korn on the CPR Drop at 5 with Scott Fox Super Show. Have you heard the new one from Theory of a Dead Man yet? I'm about to throw it on. Theory of a Dead Man, they owe their record deal to Chad Kroeger, lead singer of Nickelback, his ex-girlfriend. So Theory's singer Tyler gave the band's demo to Chad Kroeger's former girlfriend, asking her to pass it along. And guess what? It worked. The band became the first act signed to Chad's

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1: In the Traffic One Traffic Center, I'm Kyle Curley in Harrison County. Still seeing some minor delays. I-10 eastbound at Minge Avenue. Also westbound I-10 at County Farm. The earlier accident has been cleared. In Biloxi, congestion eastbound 90 at Porter Avenue. This July heat wave is brutal. 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
3: You're listening to Super Talk News. I'm Caleb Saylor. The Mississippi Bar is asking the state Supreme Court to immediately prohibit former Jackson Mayor Shokwe Antar Lumumba from practicing law in light of his guilty plea in a federal bribery scandal. Lumumba, who served two terms as mayor of Mississippi's capital, is an attorney.

0: 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That is something that I just find it very exciting.
1: He said Accelerate Mississippi, the state's workforce development arm, is pushing programs to give young people an idea of what career path they may want to pursue down the road. Be sure to keep up with all things Mississippi by heading on over to supertalk.fm. I'm Caleb Saylors.
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10: From the Mississippi Power Weather Center, hot as we move into the evening and overnight hours. Tonight, not cooling off a whole lot. Our low around 79 with a slight chance for rain after 1 a.m. Tomorrow, it is going to be hot and mostly sunny. Heat index values around 106 expected throughout the day. Saturday, with a 30% chance of afternoon showers. From the Mississippi Power Weather Center, I'm Patty Steele.
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1: Yeah, good. CPR Drive at 5:2 there with Hollywood Undead. That does it. I'm getting out of here. Hey, man, I'm stoked, though, because tomorrow at noon, I will be on live over at Hurricane Harley-Davidson on Cedar Lake Road, Biloxi. Just take the Cedar Lake exit off of I-10. It's on the south side. And we're going to be there starting at noon, broadcasting live. Got live music with the band Shades of Wisteria. 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Lots of fun, lots of giveaways. 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And you can register for 3 days grace tickets. So come join us tomorrow. Starts at noon. From noon till 2 is the live broadcast with CPR. I hope to see you out there. Come by and say, hey, man, support your local radio people. Here's the Architects with Broken Mirror. Later, y'all.

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1: Hey, it's Full Metal Jackie. This weekend, Devil Driver, they're back with their brand new record, Strike and Kill. Dez Fafara is going to be joining me to talk about the new record, getting back on the road, and what's next for the band. We're going to crank up new music from Devil Driver, of course. Also, Mastodon, Cro-Mags, Protest the Hero, Periphery. Also, classics from Metallica, Judas Priest, Pantera, all your favorites. I'm Full Metal Jackie. Join me this weekend. Let's make some noise.
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0: 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This is Marvin the Talking Donkey, here to tell you that sometimes it's good to be an ass. Just kidding, it's me. Gotcha. You thought I was the talking donkey, didn't you? More CPR is next.
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